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Like the advice Blake Shelton gave Riley Green since he's joining the show that Blake was on for a very long time. The voice says, listen before you turn your chair. Good advice.

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0: 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You just hear that? 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

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It's Jordan Knight with New Country Nights. Your favorite artist that you're picking. Yeah, like our guy, Luke Combs, on now with Be By You in Tip City, number one.

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7: Here's a look at what's happening around the Miami Valley this week. Star Spangled Heights is happening over at Thomas Cloud Park out in Huber. A parade, car show, festival, food, and fireworks. The fun's going to begin at 10 a.m. It's going to run through 10 p.m. Vandalia Star Spangled Celebration, that's going to be happening this weekend. It's going to be on Friday night. Lots of food, entertainment, and big fireworks celebrations to top off the night. This is going to be over at the Vandalia Rec Center. The fun's going to begin at 6 p.m. The Americana Festival pre-show, that's happening out in Centerville. That's going to be on Friday. 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The fun kicks off at 5:30. It's going to run till 10:30. The Beaver Creek 4th of July celebration, that's happening on Saturday out in Beaver Creek with live entertainment, lots of food, a parade, and fireworks. 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

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The songs that you can't get out of your head, and ways to be so patriotic as playing the national anthem and Pledge of Allegiance. 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
1: 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I kind of wrote it with my niece in mind. Inevitably, she's going to get her heart broken, and I just wanted her to have a song that she could listen to when and if she ever needs it.
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0: 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K99.1 FM. I love that. Megan Maroney. It's called Beautiful Things. A request in Springfield, just minutes away from press and play on all your favorites. It's what we love to do. See them right in studio. Oh, more of them coming on next. As we saw, the heat that so many of us are dealing with this summer, almost unbearable. The effects all across the entire globe. And dozens of European countries are now trying to figure out what they're going to do. You know it's bad when Europeans are visiting Florida to cool off. It's like a billion degrees down there.
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0: America's 250th birthday celebration will feature some of Nashville's biggest names. Blake Shelton, Post Malone, Shaboozy, and more are set to perform at the Macy's 4th of July fireworks show. It's set for 8 o'clock on NBC on the 4th of July. Kenny Chesney's second summer residency at the Sphere in Las Vegas kicked off in recent weeks. The first night of his second run saw Eric Church surprise the audience during Kenny's set. The Chief came out to play three songs during the show. Kenny Chesney's Sphere residency runs until July 11th. Join us for the annual K99.1 FM birthday bash. It's the party with Parker. Parker McCollum takes the stage at the Nutter Center Saturday, July 25th, joined by Gabby Barrett and Cassie Ashton. 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
10: Here's a look at what's happening around the Miami Valley this week. Star Spangled Heights is happening over at Thomas Cloud Park out in Huber. A parade, car show, festival, food, and fireworks. The fun's going to begin at 10 a.m. It's going to run through 10 p.m. Vandalia Star Spangled Celebration, that's going to be happening this weekend. It's going to be on Friday night. Lots of food, entertainment, and big fireworks celebrations to top off the night. This is going to be over at the Vandalia Rec Center. The fun's going to begin at 6 p.m. The Americana Festival pre-show. So that's happening out in Centerville. That's going to be on Friday. 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The fun kicks off at 5:30. It's going to run till 10:30. The Beaver Creek 4th of July celebration, that's happening on Saturday out in Beaver Creek with live entertainment, lots of food, a parade, and fireworks. 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
1: Oh, I know. 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I should do this for a living.
0: It feels good to be Boatu. It feels good to Geico.

0: K99.1 FM is Jordan Knight with New Country 9. Says, you heard, that is Riley Green. Think Is You Drunk? With a little tag at the end from the late, great Toby Keith. Really love that. As you're getting in your favorite songs in Vandalia, make sure to download our app so that way you can always be a part of the show and get some of the latest updates on how to stay cool. I feel like the entire country is just so, so hot this summer. The urgent heat warnings in effect all across the entire world, even the Western European countries, not knowing what to do. And President Trump is upset he can actually no longer call the U.S. the hottest country in the world. Oh, no.
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6: Here's a look at what's happening around the Miami Valley this week. Star Spangled Heights is happening over at Thomas Cloud Park out in Huber. A parade, car show, festival, food, and fireworks. The fun's going to begin at 10 a.m. It's going to run through 10 p.m. Vandalia Star Spangled Celebration, that's going to be happening this weekend. It's going to be on Friday night. Lots of food, entertainment, and big fireworks celebrations to top off the night. This is going to be over at the Vandalia Rec Center. The fun's going to begin at 6 p.m. The Americana Festival pre-show, that's happening out in Centerville. That's going to be on Friday. 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The fun kicks off at 5:30. It's going to run till 10:30. The Beaver Creek 4th of July celebration, that's happening on Saturday out in Beaver Creek with live entertainment, lots of food, a parade, and fireworks. 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
7: America's 250th birthday celebration will feature some of Nashville's biggest names. Blake Shelton, Post Malone, Shaboozy, and more are set to perform at the Macy's 4th of July fireworks show. It's set for 8 o'clock on NBC on the 4th of July. Kenny Chesney's second summer residency at the Sphere in Las Vegas kicked off in recent weeks. The first night of his second run saw Eric Church surprise the audience during Kenny's set. The Chief came out to play three songs during the show. Kenny Chesney's Sphere residency runs until July 11th. Join us for the annual K99.1 FM Birthday Bash. 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
1: Oh, I know. 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I should do this for a living.
0: It feels good to be Boatu. 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

0: 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That is Kenny Chesney with Carry On. On the way, Centerville will continue to put your favorites on. You download our app, tell us it has got to play. As the summer of 2026 is in full gear. I mean, just days away until 4th of July. One of the biggest movies already out in theaters. Supergirl that came out this past weekend. Yes, she's like Superman, but instead of kryptonite, you can't stop her with a glass ceiling. Imagine.
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5: Here's a look at what's happening around the Miami Valley this week. Star Spangled Heights is happening over at Thomas Cloud Park out in Huber. A parade, car show, festival, food, and fireworks. The fun's going to begin at 10 a.m. It's going to run through 10 p.m. Vandalia Star Spangled Celebration, that's going to be happening this weekend. It's going to be on Friday night. Lots of food, entertainment, and big fireworks celebrations to top off the night. This is going to be over at the Vandalia Rec Center. The fun's going to begin at 6 p.m. The Americana Festival pre-show, that's happening out in Centerville. That's going to be on Friday. Live music, drone show, vendors, food, and fireworks. The fun kicks off at 5:30. It's going to run till 10:30. The Beaver Creek 4th of July celebration, that's happening on Saturday out in Beaver

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9: 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It's set for 8 o'clock on NBC on the 4th of July. Kenny Chesney's second summer residency at the Sphere in Las Vegas kicked off in recent weeks. The first night of his second run saw Eric Church surprise the audience during Kenny's set. The Chief came out to play three songs during the show. Kenny Chesney's Sphere residency runs until July 11th. Join us for the annual K99.1 FM birthday bash. It's the Party with Parker. Parker McCollum takes the stage at the Nutter Center Saturday, July 25th, joined by Gabby Barrett and Cassie Ashton. 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

Kicking off your Tuesday on New Country, K99.1 FM. What's up? 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World on Fire.

guys, it's Taylor Swift, and this is my new song, I Knew It, I Knew You. But I knew it, I knew you. The song I Knew It, I Knew You came about because I was lucky enough to get to see a version of Toy Story 5. I immediately really identified with the characters, namely Jessie, and I wanted to write a song from her perspective.

0: and gets you drunk. 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Good morning. It's Dylan here. Happy Tuesday. World Cup rolling along. We are in the knockout round stage, right? The USA does not play until tomorrow. But listen to this. Dallas man recently lost his wallet during a World Cup takeover by Argentina's fans. Apparently, the wallet was found by another Argentina fan who alerted others. The crowd sang for the owner, and the wallet was returned. How about that? Singing your name to find you and return your wallet. That's good stuff. New country, K99.1 FM.
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When you hear it, caller number 9 is going to the show. Here's Dylan Scott.

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This coming weekend, it's the Red, White, and Boots weekend. 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

0: Kenny Chesney with New Country on K99.1 FM. That's called Carry On. What's up? It's Dylan James here on your Tuesday. Great to be with you. Now, this is some scene here. KIRO says a 700-pound fireworks show recently destroyed two homes on Whidbey Island, Washington. Neighbors heard a loud bang, saw debris and yards, and the blast shook houses and rattled windows. Well, apparently, this was an accidental fireworks show. The fire started because a man was smoking a cigarette near a fireworks stash. Good job, dude. Celebrated 4th of July a week early.
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You never know what you're going to find at Goodwill. A teenager in Oregon is about to cash in because the teenager named Quinn bought a Wilt Chamberlain Los Angeles Lakers warm-up jacket for $3 at his Goodwill. 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

0: Beautiful Things from Megan Maroney on New Country, K99.1 FM. How are you doing here on your Tuesday morning? Good morning to you. And listen to this. This was, I can't even talk about this without giggling here. WSBA says a Franklin County, Georgia man recently led cops on a foot chase along I-85. Morning commuters called 911 to report the man. His name's Jacob. He had no clothes on. Apparently, Jacob fled into a wooded area after deputies showed up, and he was arrested when he reappeared on I-85. He was charged with obstruction and public indecency. No word on why the man was naked.
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5: 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Star Spangled Heights is happening over at Thomas Cloud Park out in Huber. A parade, car show, festival, food, and fireworks. 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It's going to be on Friday night. Lots of food, entertainment, and big fireworks celebrations to top off the night. This is going to be over at the Vandalia Rec Center. The fun's going to begin at 6 p.m. The Americana Festival pre-show, that's happening out in Centerville. That's going to be on Friday. 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The fun kicks off at 5:30. It's going to run till 10:30. The Beaver Creek 4th of July celebration, that's happening on Saturday out in Beaver Creek with live entertainment, lots of food, a parade, and fireworks. 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

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A new survey from Talker Research says 60% of people would label themselves as ice cream fanatics. And 64% of people from this same survey say flavor is the top consideration when it comes to ice cream. I mean, what else would it be? Temperature? Nuh-uh. Here's Parker McCollum.

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6: Here's a look at what's happening around the Miami Valley this week. Star Spangled Heights is happening over at Thomas Cloud Park out in Huber. A parade, car show, festival, food, and fireworks. The fun's going to begin at 10 a.m. It's going to run through 10 p.m. Vandalia Star Spangled Celebration, that's going to be happening this weekend. It's going to be on Friday night. Lots of food, entertainment, and big fireworks celebrations to top off the night. This is going to be over at the Vandalia Rec Center. The fun's going to begin at 6 p.m. The Americana Festival pre-show, that's happening out in Centerville. That's going to be on Friday. 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The fun kicks off at 5:30. It's going to run till 10:30. 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

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Don't miss the second date update on New Country Mornings with Nancy and Woody. 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

0: Just after 4 o'clock, New Country, K99.1 FM. All right, gentlemen, listen up. Would you pay for a coach to teach you how to date? We're going to talk about that in a few minutes. First, it's Cody Johnson.
1: He's a ranch hand in a pinch, man. Hotter than the red on a cattle brand. Because she's a gold digger with a quick trigger. A cast iron skillet swinging lid flipper.

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Hey, Dylan here on your Tuesday. Good morning. And listen to this. WKYC says men are now paying thousands of dollars to attend dating boot camps. Apparently, they hope the courses will help them find love. The programs charge high fees, and they promise quick results. These boot camps teach men how to talk to women and overcome, quote, approach anxiety. One of the exercises even involves staring at women for several minutes. Dating coach? Anybody who's been single for longer than 2 years might need this. Oh, wait, that's me, isn't it?

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1: 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Paddle to the metal. Oh, man. I should do this for a living.
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4: 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Star Spangled Heights is happening over at Thomas Cloud Park out in Huber. 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It's going to be on Friday night. Lots of food, entertainment, and big fireworks celebrations to top off the night. This is going to be over at the Vandalia Rec Center. The fun's going to begin at 6 p.m. The Americana Festival pre-show, that's happening out in Centerville. That's going to be on Friday. 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It's going to run until 10:30. 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

0: New Country Mornings, Nancy and Woody. Hi, Woody.
1: Hi, Nancy.
0: How you doing?
1: I'm doing. How about you?
0: It is 77 degrees at 5 o'clock.
1: It's like that.
0: 77.
1: Thick weather outside, isn't it? Like the air, you got to move it to get in and get to where you're going.
0: It is a extreme heat warning. Not an advisory anymore. It's a warning, y'all.
1: I believe it.
0: And that goes till Thursday. Temperatures, the heat index. You know, that's kind of the equivalent of the wind chill factory on the other side.
1: Yep.
0: Near 100.
1: Beautiful. Beautiful.
0: It is just cray cray. You know, I found myself having to go back outside because I got water dishes for all the animals, filling them up a lot more often. Not just that they get warm, but they drink a lot.
1: Drink a lot.
0: Yeah.
1: Evaporates quick in this kind of heat. Yeah. Mm-hmm. You got to fill those up several times throughout the day, I bet.
0: So just remember that when you're filling up yours, fill up theirs.
1: Oh, yeah.
0: They's thirsty too.
1: Oh, yeah.
0: And this is going to last, y'all.
1: That's all right. You know what? You brought up the wind chill. I'd rather be dealing with the heat index over the wind chill, wouldn't you?
0: 100.
1: Yeah. I don't care what the heat index is. It's whatever it says is better than anything wind chill say.
0: It's what it says. 100. Yep. But it's true. I mean, the humidity continues through next week. You know what? Y'all get out of the way for country concert. I don't mind it hot.
1: Nah.
0: You know?
1: It wouldn't be country concert without it being swampy up there.
0: But I'm okay with less humidity. Right. Totally okay with that.
1: Yeah.
0: I want to try to look cute a little bit.
1: Yeah.
0: You know, Woody just sticks a hat on, his little curls stick out, and he's good to go.
1: Very it's like. Cute for the birds. We're all going to be out there sweating anyway. We aren't going to be the only ones out there sweating, looking miserable.
0: It's going to be like, hi, Woody. He'll say, yeah. You want to go sit in the van, turn the air on? Yeah.
1: That sounds like a winner.
0: And then when we interview the artist, they go, do you want to do it outside the bus? No.
1: No, if we go inside, that'd be preferable.
0: Especially Riley.
1: Yeah.
0: We're going on the bus, Riley. Okay.
1: Yeah, we got to play with Carl's toys.
0: I know.
1: Got all the toys underneath the bench.
0: For sure. Well, happy Tuesday.
1: Yep, let's do it.
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0: Family and Blanco Brown. Just the way. Just the way. Just the way. Hey, hey, hey. It's hot. Right?
1: Is that your warm weather tune right
0: warm
1: there?
0: Warm weather whap.
1: Warm weather whap. Yeah. How about it?
0: Me and Kylo.
1: Hey, hey, hey. It's hot.
0: It's hot as hail.
1: No, there's no hail in the forecast, right?
0: I don't think so. But it is 77. I mean, look at that. Oh. 77. You want to cool off, go to Richmond.
1: What is it over
0: there?
1: They're 70. Oh, they're always 70. Yeah.
0: Mort.
1: They're the winners this morning, right?
0: Well, yeah. So here's the thing, y'all. The trash collectors are going to be getting out early, so make sure you get your stuff out there. Watch everybody outside. You know you're going to anyway, so just keep an eye out.
1: For sure.
0: I was surprised how quickly they went through the water. You know, I know Brittley's always wagging her finger, but
1: yep,
0: hers is true. So coming up, we got stuff.
1: Stuff and things. Song of the day is coming up just about 2 hours from now when we're going to tell you who it is, what it is, and when it's going to play.
0: Yeah, country concert is a week from tomorrow.
1: Yeah.
0: If you're a camper.
1: Yep.
0: And then everybody else, week from Thursday.
1: Here it is, Nancy. Ready or not.
0: 4th of July weekend's coming up. America 250 Red, White, and Boots weekend.
1: That's right.
0: We're going to celebrate.
1: Patriotic music.
0: Just think Toby Keith.
1: Yeah, a TK soundtrack. You can never go wrong there.
0: TK, Alabama, Alan Jackson. You know, that guy just retired.
1: Yeah, he had a pretty big show over the weekend, didn't he? I mean, a couple people showed up for it. Just a couple of them.
0: Kind of interesting how I was like, Woody and I were like looking through, like, George Strait's got to have some patriotic songs. He really doesn't.
1: No.
0: I was tempted to put Heartland in there just because we like it.
1: It's patriotic as it gets. Singing song about the heartland. That's America.
0: The only place I call home.
1: That's right.
0: Sing about the way a good man works until daylight's gone. Now we're going to have to play.
1: Why are we going to play? Let's just sing it.
0: Okay. Sing rain on the roof on or something.
1: They
0: want
1: to hear George sing it,
0: Nancy. Still know wrong from right. Okay.
1: Sing song about the heartland.
0: Sing a song about my life. Okay.
1: All right. We're done. We'll play George. How about that?
0: We'll play George.
1: Now we got them all ready for
0: our birthday bash is coming up. Parker McCollum is going to bring his friends. Gabby Barrett, Cassie Ashton. All this stuff's on the website. Yeah. So if you're like tired of hearing us.
1: Oh, yeah.
0: Go look. Sign up. All that stuff is on there,
1: Sign
0: right?
1: up for all kinds of tickets. NancyK99.1FM.com.
2: 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I'm Jake.
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18: A high temperature of 92 today, 74 tomorrow morning, and 93 tomorrow afternoon. The 90s continue all week. And it's muggy.

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0: K99.1 FM, Nancy Woody on New Country Mornings. It's 529, 77 degrees. Landing right there, phone keys, Walt. And if you're going, man, whoever's playing that guitar is strumming some good. That's John Mayer.
1: It is.
0: You're like, man, is he crossing over? Come on over.
1: Yeah. Everybody's welcome. We've said that before many times.
0: We don't even care.
1: Nope.
0: You can come on down because everybody's all being friendly and stuff.
1: That's right. That should be at least.
0: I think so.
1: Yeah.
0: Coming up, we've got our country concert song of the day where everybody's super friendly.
1: Yep. We'll tell you who it is, what it is, and when it's going to play here just after 7 o'clock this morning.
0: You might meet your future second date update there.
1: We have had a couple from out there.
0: We have. I'd like to know how many bidets have come from out of there. So, AAA says 72 million Americans plan to travel.
1: That makes sense. Holiday weekend. Yep. Going to see family.
0: I bet you, now, Woody and I are going to be here because it's kind of how devoted we are.
1: Yeah.
0: So, I'm thinking, I bet you a lot of folks will take off like on Wednesday.
1: Wednesday, yeah.
0: Next week, you know? This week,
1: yeah. That's Wednesday, right. Thursday,
0: the
1: Friday.
0: The 4th is Saturday.
1: It's on Saturday, yeah.
0: Shoot, buddy.
1: I don't know as much on Wednesday. Probably Thursday, right? People probably take Thursday off or take
0: you
1: the whole week.
0: You do what you want.
1: Take the whole week off. If you got it, go ahead. We ain't mad at you.
0: Yeah, you got to get ready for the hot dog eating contest.
1: That's right.
0: Do you see what he does exercises? He does burping. Joey Chestnut does burping exercises.
1: Got to make room.
0: To make sure that his stomach is nice and stretched out.
1: Got
0: to
1: make room.
0: We didn't need you to do that.
1: I'm just trying to get my Joey Chestnut. Does he like breathe in a bunch of air like that?
0: I could not live in the same house with him.
1: It'd be miserable.
0: Is he married?
1: I don't know. If he is, that poor lady, she's a saint. She's a saint.
2: 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A group of Ohio lawmakers announced a new plan at the State House in Columbus aimed at changing legal sports gambling in our state. The bill would, among other changes, if it becomes law, include limits on how much and how often people could bet daily, would not allow people to place wagers using credit cards, and would impact where people could place bets. They'd have to be made in person at casinos or at sports books instead of on phones. Reds lost to the Brewers 5-3 to fall 12.5 games back in the NL Central. That series continues tonight in Milwaukee. And a Lansing, Michigan kitten is going viral because it has 28 toes. The Henderson family's 10-month-old cat, Toby, has tied a world record. The cats normally have 18 toes. Toby has 30 claws and is in good health. From the WHI Radio Newsroom, I'm Larry Hanskin.
3: 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Been watching something for a little bit on northbound 75 near State Route 725, Miamisburg, Miami Township area. We did have a chase that ended in a crash, and police are searching the woods off of 75 north here, sort of behind the Best Buy. Police are in the right shoulder. No lanes are blocked, so traffic's moving well through this area. I'm Jake Magnata.
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2: Here's a look at what's happening around the Miami Valley this week. Star Spangled Heights is happening over at Thomas Cloud Park out in Huber. A parade, car show, festival, food, and fireworks. The fun's going to begin at 10 a.m. It's going to run through 10 p.m. Vandalia Star Spangled Celebration, that's going to be happening this weekend. It's going to be on Friday night. Lots of food, entertainment, and big fireworks celebrations to top off the night. 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That's going to be on Friday. 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It's going to run till 10:30. 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
8: Dangerously and potentially deadly heat continues today. A high temperature expected of 92. Tomorrow, 93. Thursday, 93. 92 on Friday, 90 on Saturday. We have heat index values reaching 105 or warmer every single day. I'm Storm Center 7 meteorologist Brittley Ritz. Now back to New Country Mornings.

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1: Oh, yeah. Drink plenty of water, find shade when you can, because it is hot.
0: We are thinking about you guys.

0: Woody at 5:43. And TR right now, so extremely happy that his dad, Red Akins, got invited to be part of the Grand Ole Opry.
1: I can't believe he just now got invited. I mean, that guy's been putting out music, writing music for how many years now? And, I mean, well-deserved.
0: And you can't think that, oh, well, he was neglected, he got left out. There's just so many.
1: Right.
0: It's kind of hard to keep track, but I'm glad they finally did.
1: Yeah, absolutely.
0: And John Party invited him to join.
1: How about that?
0: Which was, I'm sure they had a Tony.
1: You see John Party. You see a video of Luke and John just swaying back and forth singing AJ at the concert over the weekend.
0: You know what? That was one of those bucket list kind of things.
1: Oh, yeah.
0: You know, to be able, I mean, I've seen AJ countless times. You've seen him?
1: Yeah, he was a country concert a couple years ago.
0: He sure was. Right after he got diagnosed with that Marie Sherman, whatever.
1: Yep.
0: That's right. His daughters were backstage.
1: Yep.
0: Uh-huh. That was fun. Anyway. I just, you know, we're so lucky, and I know y'all know this anyway, that we love a music industry. Well, we love all music. We do. Woody's a big rap fan.
1: Oh, yeah.
0: I like me some, you know, hair band stuff.
1: It's a heavy metal.
0: But if you think about the legacy of those, what kind of legacy performers are in country?
1: Right.
0: You know, George Jones, George Strait, Alan Jackson, Johnny Cash, Waylon Jennings. I mean, the list goes on and on and on.
1: Oh, yeah.
0: How many of those living legends, Dolly, are still here?
1: Shania.
0: And that will just keep going. We, you know, we always talk about songs about, man, Cody Johnson, for example, "Till You Can't, We Will Play Till the End of Time."
1: Oh, yeah. Yep.
0: It's just one
1: of those songs. That's one of those songs, like, you brought it up, like the newer artists that come up through country music still play at their shows, still play covers of George Strait, Alan Jackson, George Jones. "Till You Can't" is going to be one of those songs. Mm-hmm. Here in 30 years when the next wave of talent comes through country music, "Till You Can't" is going to be covered at shows.
0: And probably one of the biggest ones lately is Toby Keith.
1: Oh, yeah.
0: You know?
1: Absolutely.
0: So, and his birthday's coming up next week.
1: TK.
0: That's right. But when they do go, we sure miss them, don't we?
1: Oh, yeah. Their music lives forever, though.
2: Nancy and Woody.
0: Look at you.
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4: 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I've been watching the highways, not seeing anything right now. Just traffic picking up in all directions, but all of us moving very well. 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
23: A high temperature of 92 today, 74 tomorrow morning, and 93 tomorrow afternoon. The 90s continue all week. And it's muggy. So when you factor that humidity in, then it feels like 100 to 105 degrees. I'm Storm Center 7 meteorologist Brittany Ritz. Now back to New Country Mornings.

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3: and Woody. Hey, Miami Valley, it's Chris Jansen. 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It's the K99.1 FM second date update.
4: Good morning.
5: Well, hello there.
6: Who is this?
4: Hey, I'm Caleb.
5: Hey, Caleb.
6: What's up?
4: Not much. I'm really glad to be on the show. I love you guys.
5: Aw.
6: Back at you, Caleb.
5: Well, you're so sweet. What can we do for you?
4: So, okay, I kind of need your help getting in touch with somebody. I went on a date with this girl, and she and I, we got set up through some mutual friends we have. We had texted for a few days, and then, like, after we decided we were going to go on a first date, we went to Tip City Pizza.
6: That place is fun.
5: Good idea.
4: Yeah, we really had a good time. Really enjoyed it. But then after that, I just haven't been able to get a hold of her. And it's weird because, like, we had great conversation, and we kind of know a couple of the same people.
5: Yeah.
4: So I don't know why she won't talk to me.
5: What's her name?
4: Her name is Abby.
5: Have you, like, reached out to some of your mutual friends to see what's up, or is everybody being silent?
4: I haven't done that yet.
5: Okay.
4: You know, I'm trying to not get creepy and, like, ask around for her.
6: I feel like I would have done that first before he called us.
5: He's coming to the professionals, Woody.
6: Are you calling us professionals, Nancy?
5: Well, I mean, hopefully we can help Caleb out. He sounds like a nice guy, right? They went to Tip City Pizza. Come on.
6: I know. Well, if you give us about 10 minutes here, we'll give Abby a call for you. Okay, Caleb?
4: Thank you.
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1: So if you have the opportunity, just stay inside till Thursday.
0: You know what? 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
1: That's right.
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0: this out. It's the second date update. You are not going to believe this.
1: All right, so Caleb, you got set up with Abby through mutual friends, and you guys mm-hmm. went to Tip City Pizza for your first date. And mm-hmm. gotta ask, did you guys play a game of duck pen bowling?
2: Ah, I love that.
3: No, not that. Not this time.
2: Okay, they were just eating.
1: Oh well, I didn't know.
2: Getting to know. That's okay. Getting to know each other. See, then there becomes competition.
1: And I thought maybe what could have happened was somebody got too competitive and the other person didn't like it.
2: Well, I'll tell you what. If you can wait for just a little while and be quiet while we call Abby, we'll find out what her problem is.
3: Okay.
2: I'm thinking positive. Is that cool?
1: I'm glad you are.
3: Yeah.
4: Hello?
1: Yeah, we're looking for Abby.
4: Yeah, this is she.
1: Hey, Abby. It's Nancy and Woody from K99.1 FM. How are you this morning?
4: Oh, my gosh. That's so random. No way. Hey guys.
2: Abs. What's new?
4: Hey. Hi. What brings you in my ear this morning?
1: Never heard that before.
2: I know. Well, obviously, she's familiar with who we are.
1: Yeah.
2: And you know we do about this time every morning, that second date update thing?
4: Yeah, I do know that. So I'm a little nervous. Sorry. What's this exactly about?
2: Caleb?
4: Oh, yeah. Yeah, Caleb. He's really nice.
2: He wants another date with you.
4: That's flattering. He's such a nice guy. He's got a lot going on for him. But I just...
2: Listen how PC she is.
1: I know.
2: Come on, girl.
1: You know how this works.
2: Spill the tea.
1: Let us have it.
4: I mean, in order to explain what it is, I have to kind of do the thing that I didn't like about him, which is kind of gossip is how it feels, but...
2: I think that's okay because that's how... You're just giving us information.
1: Yeah.
2: You know?
4: Right. Yeah, gossip is not gossip if you're helpfully spreading information.
2: Yes! So that's what you're doing.
1: If it's facts, it's not gossip, right?
4: Yes, exactly. Well, the fact is we were having a nice time and we started bringing up the people we had in common. Our friend Amanda had set us up and then we find out we have like way more people that we know.
2: Oh, cool.
4: And that is cool and that's like a huge green flag. But then one after another, I started bringing up names and every time I brought somebody up, he would say something that, I mean, gossip is gossip, but sometimes like rumors can be dangerous. And he started talking about some of our mutual friends in a way that I'm like, that's just not okay. I don't even want to say which friend, but like okay. One of our friends, he talked about going to AA and it's like, also he was talking about it in kind of like a negative way. And it's like, it's really awesome that our friend is getting help and working the program. So, you know, that was a red flag right away. And then it was just kind of all downhill from there every time I brought somebody up. He tried to tell me that one of our friends has been cheating on her spouse. And I mean, I don't think that's true, but it puts me in an awkward position because I don't think he realizes how close I am to these people.
1: Oh yeah, because now it's in your head when you go to hang out with them. Even if it's not true, it's in your head, like maybe.
4: Yeah, and I can't really hold in, like, I don't know. I'm not a duplicitous person, so,
1: that's,
4: you know, it's hard to hold on to that.
2: Huh.
4: Then it's like, okay, well, why are you friends with these people? You don't seem to have anything nice to say.
2: Yeah. Hey, gossip girl.
4: Yeah.
2: Come on, Caleb.
4: XOXO.
2: What's going on? Yes. Yes.
4: Oh, yeah. I was like, can we just go bowling or something?
2: What's that, dude?
5: I was not being a gossip girl, all right? I was just agreeing with stuff she was saying. We're both talking about these people.
1: Wait a minute.
4: You threw in way more things. I was bringing up names and stuff and like maybe like where I know them from. You were bringing up like deep secrets.
5: I mean, I don't even think that's really how that... We were both talking about these people though. Don't let her make you think I'm just out here bringing up people and bringing up the work.
4: No, I brought them up. You brought up terrible things about them. I was bringing them up to try to connect with you. And then after a while, I was like, I wish we could just go bowling because it seems like you're keeping another kind of score and I don't really want to get on your bad side.
2: That's not a bad point.
5: Come on.
4: Caleb, and this ship is sailing.
5: Wow. Okay. Well, then you know what? That's your loss and good for you. I don't want to be with someone that isn't able to talk about people.
2: I mean, you understand the difference, Caleb, right? I mean, there's having commonalities, then there's kind of like, you're a little trash talking.
5: What's a little bit of trash talk sometimes? I feel like she's making it a bigger deal.
1: Well, it sounds like that was the entire date. So yeah. Your entire date wasn't like getting to know each other. It was just you talking bad about people you guys know.
4: Yeah, and like, honestly, the stuff you were saying are like, it's the kinds of things that I would consider nuclear in a relationship. You know what I mean? Like, not even just small talk or, hey, how's it going? We're getting to know each other and you're telling me people's like skeletons in their closet?
2: Right.
4: That's crazy. I care about these people and you're coming for them like you have like, you know, an axe to grind or something. Like you want me to, I don't know, be against them or something.
2: I think he just kind of likes knowing all the inside scoop.
1: Or just making it up.
2: Oh!
4: I didn't even think of that. Yeah, I hope you wouldn't make up.
5: No, I'm not out here.
4: Thing.
5: I'm not lying about anybody.
1: And then not to mention the friends you were talking about who was cheating on her husband or whatever. That,
4: yeah.
1: Unless you have proof of that, that's pretty big accusation there, bud.
5: They literally told me. Like, I'm talking to people about this stuff. I'm not making up stuff, and I'm not going to gossip with people on the radio station. That's crazy. All right? But if gossiping is such a deal breaker for you, I mean, whatever. That's fine.
4: I feel like the need to, like, tell my friends to watch out for you.
2: Should we offer?
1: I don't even think so, because this definitely isn't going to work out.
2: Yeah.
4: I mean, definitely.
2: Okay. There we go. Okay. So you don't want to go out again is what we're saying. Either one of you with
4: each
2: other?
4: No. You know what? Actually, I was raised to believe if you don't have anything nice to say, don't say anything at all. So I'll just kind of stop now.
5: All right. Well, good for you. I hope you're happy.
4: Mm-hmm. New Country
6: Morning. I've seen you irritated. 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
7: 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I-75 through Pickwood, Troy, Tip City into the Dayton area. We are still flowing well this Tuesday morning. Haven't seen any issues on I-70 or 675 this morning. Route 35, Route 4 in good shape as well. I'm Jake Mack.
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5: Dangerously and potentially deadly heat continues today. A high temperature expected of 92. Tomorrow, 93. Thursday, 93. 92 on Friday, 90. On Saturday, we have heat index values reaching 105 or warmer every single day. I'm Storm Center 7 meteorologist Brittley Ritz. Now back to New Country Mornings.

0: New Country Mornings, Nancy and Woody at 6:30 with BZ right there and Chevy Silverado. It's 76 degrees. Oh, we're cooling off.
1: Yeah, we dropped a degree. How about that?
0: Yeah. Excessive heat warning all week long, you guys. It's going to feel like 100. Just FYI. Okay? Yep. Now, coming up this weekend is the Americana Festival in Centerville. You're familiar with that, right?
1: Mm-hmm.
0: When you used to work across town, I mean, that's a big thing.
1: Yep.
0: People started putting up their chairs to reserve their spaces over the weekend.
1: You're kidding me.
0: Uh-uh.
1: Not out of fear of just not having those chairs taken before then, I guess. I don't...
0: I mean, people
1: that's
0: get kind of...
1: That's they, really early.
0: They can get kind of ugly.
1: One
0: on
1: week
0: that.
1: Early, they're reserving their own spot.
0: Yes. I mean, they were allowed to officially put them up yesterday.
1: Yeah.
0: But people went this weekend and they lined like Franklin Street and all the area where the parade's going to go to reserve their space.
1: Hopefully you just put like an old worn out chair out there in case it came up missing.
0: You know, I...
1: Not one of those nice, expensive, like, rocking chairs or reclining lawn chairs.
0: No, it's just like the canvas camping chairs.
1: Yeah.
0: But how are you going to, I mean, unless you got a camera.
1: Yeah.
0: Somebody could move it or take it.
1: Yeah, that's what I'm thinking. Like, you got that out there a week early.
0: You know what, you guys? And I appreciate people who have that kind of devotion.
1: Oh,
0: I ain't
1: yeah.
0: got it.
1: Nope. I'll show up staying in the back row, I guess, because I don't have the whereabouts to reserve a spot.
0: You know, having been in a bajillion parades when I was younger and in my baton corps, me and my sister, that's hot.
1: Oh,
0: and
1: yeah.
0: it takes a long time. I mean, your kids have been in it for ball clubs and all that kind of stuff, but and they probably walk sometimes and sometimes they probably ride.
1: Yep.
0: You know, but...
1: Yeah,
0: I know people are serious about their pub rights.
1: Well, I know the Fairborn 4th of July parade's a big one, too.
0: People, are they lined up?
1: I don't know if they're lined up already, but I remember we took kids there two, maybe 3 years ago. It was the longest parade I've ever seen in my life, Nancy. It felt like it never ended. I'm like, well, good for you guys. You got a lot of entries in this parade.
0: You know, another long one was the Springfield Memorial Day parade.
1: Yep. Oh, yeah.
0: That was a big one. You know.
1: You better take... 3 or 4 grocery bags to throw the candy in for the kids because that's how much you get.
0: I'm just thinking like when you were marching.
1: Yeah.
0: And you got a baton, it's like, 1, 2, 3, 4, 5 miles later,
1: we're finally finishing up.
0: Oh, it was, as you call it, swampy.
1: Yeah. I mean, some of these parades are long.
0: But this is some serious business, Woody.
1: Yeah, they're already setting out chairs now. Whew. I hate to see come Saturday morning when the parade actually rolls around. There's going to be some elbowing, moving people around. Everybody play nice there, Centerville, okay?
0: If y'all got, like, the secret to how to do that, give me and Woody a call and tell us what it is.
1: Yeah.
0: You know?
1: You zip in there last minute and find you a good spot.
0: And how do you keep from somebody stealing your spot once you've got it reserved?
1: I feel like there's no such thing as reserving a spot this early. I mean, you get there... If the parade Saturday starts at 9 o'clock, you get there 4 or 5 in the morning, reserve your spot, fine. A week early, though, nah, that spot's still up for grabs. Sorry, you can't reserve it that long. You can't.
0: Oh, come on, Woody. You grew up around these parts.
1: I know. I'm just saying. That's too much commitment.
2: 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As dangerous temperatures increase throughout the Miami Valley, cooling centers are now open for people to beat the heat. The Greater Dayton, Lori, and Northwest Rec Centers are all open 6 to 9 every weekday, 9 to 4 on Saturday. Several free splash pads are also open, including Fairview, McIntosh, and Mallory Parks. Dragons home tonight, opening a 6-game series with Lansing at Day Air Ballpark. And Americans recently spent $26.4 billion on Amazon's 4 Prime Days from June 23rd to June 26th. That's up 9.3% from last year. The average order slipped, though, to $47.66 per person. From the WHI Radio Newsroom, I'm Larry Hanskin.
3: 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Going to be a Tuesday morning dry without having to deal with any issues if you're out on the roads or you're about to head out to any of our highways. Traffic has been moving well all morning long. I'm Jake.
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7: Here's a look at what's happening around the Miami Valley this week. Star Spangled Heights is happening over at Thomas Cloud Park out in Huber. 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It's going to run till 10:30. 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
16: A high temperature of 92 today, 74 tomorrow morning, and 93 tomorrow afternoon. The 90s continue all week, and it's muggy. So when you factor that humidity in, then it feels like 100 to 105 degrees. I'm Storm Center 7 meteorologist Brittany Ritz. Now back to New Country Mornings.

0: K99.1 FM, Nancy and Woody here with you. And, you know, coming up in just a little while, we got your country concert song of the day.
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0: 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That's

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2: Well, coming up in just a little while, we got your country concert song of the day. We just played at Corey Kent. 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
3: Wild.
2: You don't want to miss
3: it. Fast, didn't it? Well, over the weekend, the biggest thing going on in country music was Alan Jackson's final show at Nissan Stadium, and all the stars came to show their respect to the country music legend, and including Luke Bryan, John Party. They had to be in the mix themselves. They're down in the pit singing along. Here's a little bit of it that Luke posted.
4: In

0: got you. We got you.
1: But you know what? Luke loves that song, he says.
0: So here's the thing. Alan still sounds spot
1: on. He does.
0: Spot on.
1: It's amazing, isn't it?
0: So much. And speaking of John Party, we talked about this already, but I'm just so happy for Ed Akins finally get invited to join the Opry.
1: Oh, yeah.
0: I mean, just the thrill on that guy's face, and Thomas, his son, so proud of him.
1: Yeah.
0: It's about time.
1: Yeah, long time coming. You know, yeah, congratulations. Time.
0: But Woody is in love with that video that he just played for you, so you can see it on the website.
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2: 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Getting closer to 7 o'clock, and we've yet to deal with any major problems for the Tuesday morning drive. Still looking at all highways, pulling up some cameras here and there, and I'm not noticing any issues. Traffic's moving well. I'm Jake Magnotta.
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18: Dangerously and potentially deadly heat continues today. A high temperature expected of 92. Tomorrow, 93. Thursday, 93. 92 on Friday, 90. On Saturday, we have heat index values reaching 105 or warmer every single day. I'm Storm Center 7 meteorologist Brittley Ritz. Now back to New Country Mornings.

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1: This song is really just three snapshots of my life. The first time I threw my hands up was at a concert as a kid.
0: The second time was with a cop telling me to put them up.
1: Then the third time was in a church. K9

0: there and Hands Up. That's his new single. And I think pretty much every radio station in the country added that thing.
1: As it should. Mm-hmm. That's a good one.
0: It's JR, baby.
1: J-O.
0: 76 degrees on the outside. Extreme heat warning. You know what that means, right?
1: Stay inside if you can.
0: Pretty much. And if you work outside like my nephew does, a lot of people do.
1: Right.
0: He says he's just... He's drinking a lot of water, but not peeing very much, which means he's sweating.
1: Sweating it all out, yep.
0: So be careful, okay? We want to give you guys a big K99.1 FM kiss.
1: Mwah. What were we kissing, folks?
0: Well, 2 years ago at our Cares for Kids Radiothon, you guys donated $166,000 because the NICU, the Neonatal Intensive Care Unit, they needed some new giraffe beds. And those are like those little incubators. The kid doesn't have to leave.
1: Right.
0: You know, no matter if they're teeny tiny or if they just need some extra care, they weigh them, they x-ray them. Everything can be done in one place. They're expensive.
1: Oh, yeah.
0: But you guys bought four and they got delivered yesterday.
1: At the hospital now, aren't they? We got pictures and everything. Nancy's put them up on the website for you guys to check out because this is, you guys did it. It wasn't us. You guys were the ones that bought these for the hospital.
0: But thank you for letting us tell you about them.
1: Yeah.
0: You know, you may never have had to go to Dayton Children's, and that's cool. But if you do and you're familiar with the NICU, well, you know that these beds are so amazing. So
1: very important, too.
0: You guys bought four. I think like four and a half.
1: Four and a half?
0: Something like that, I think.
1: Yep.
0: But it's just fun to see the whole staff. They're all smiling and excited and happy about it. So we're glad that you guys did that. So mark your calendars. October 23rd. Is our next radiothon, okay?
1: Yep. It'll be here before we know it. Just like we've been talking about country concert for a while. It's coming up next week.
0: Yep.
1: Radiothon will be here before we know it.
0: For sure. And, you know, and we're going to pet that dog again this year.
1: Pet that dog.
0: Because some of the pet facility dogs have retired.
1: Yep.
0: And so they need some new ones. I think Millie and Peppermint have earned their retirement.
1: Oh, absolutely. You can't ever go wrong with having some furry friends around.
0: For sure. So thank you guys again for all that you guys do. For Dayton Children's, for everything here in the community.
1: Yeah, go check out your hard work over at K99.1FM.com.
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5: 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I'm Lieutenant Colonel Dave Swisher, Commander of the Ohio Army National Guard Recruiting and Retention Battalion.
6: 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I'm Sergeant Justin Sprankle, the Battalion Sergeant Major Recruiting Retention Battalion.
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0: 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Luke Combs, a proud alumni of country concerts.
1: Sure is.
0: You know?
1: Just out there headlining a couple years ago, wasn't he?
0: They're celebrating their 45th year this year, and we are so happy to partner up with them again, bringing you back the country concert song of the day.
1: Mm-hmm. We tell you who it is, what it is, and when it's going to play around this time every day, huh, Nancy?
0: Get it, Woody.
1: Uh-huh.

0: course, that's Warren Zeiders.
1: Uh-huh.
0: And Pretty Little Poison is about himself.
1: He'll tell you that.
0: You know what? He will. Right? He would joke right along with that because he's pretty.
1: And he knows it.
0: He's proud of it.
1: He sure is.
0: You know, and if I look like him, I would be too.
1: One of those people, I wouldn't own a t-shirt if I look like that.
0: No.
1: Nope, I'm not wasting money on buying shirts. You kidding me?
0: I don't want to take a picture next to you. No. Okay, so he's going to be there on Saturday along with Jason Aldean, Travis Tritt, Hudson Westbrook, Terry Clark, Vincent Mason, Preston Cooper, two guys with Miami Valley ties, Vincent and Preston, Zach John King. And if you want to go, you just have to wait for us to play Pretty Little Poison again.
1: Yeah, and it's going to be, looks like Nikki's going to have all the fun today, and that's going to be around 11 to 1, Nancy.
0: Okay.
1: 11 to 1.
0: Let's be Pacific.
1: Pacific, right before 1 o'clock.
0: Okay.
1: 12:55.
0: So when you hear that right before 1,
1: yep,
0: and you are caller 9 when we start answering them phones, you're going to the Saturday show, a big one.
1: You can go sing Pretty Little Poison right along with Warren. Flex your muscles and everything. He will be on stage.
0: Mm-hmm.
1: Nancy,
0: he will.
1: You all right?
0: Wearing his
1: tank top.
0: Maybe not
1: even a shirt, let's be honest.
0: He always usually does.
1: Oh, no. Last time he was up, don't you remember he finished the show without one on?
0: That's true. Little Tucker wet more action going on. Tucker's going to that workout school.
1: Yeah, there it is.
0: Okay. So, again, you're listening for Warren Zeiders' Pretty Little Poison sometime between 11 and 1, right?
1: Yep, right before 1 o'clock.
0: Pacifically.
1: Right before 1 o'clock.
0: Okay. Mm-hmm. You're going to that Saturday show.
1: Good luck to you.
2: Nancy and Woody.
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4: 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And we don't have any delays that you need to hop off the highways or take different routes for. 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
8: Here's a look at what's happening around the Miami Valley this week. Star Spangled Heights is happening over at Thomas Cloud Park out in Huber. 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It's going to be on Friday night. 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That's going to be on Friday. 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It's going to run till 10:30. 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
10: High temperature of 92 today, 74 tomorrow morning, and 93 tomorrow afternoon. The 90s continue all week, and it's muggy. So when you factor that humidity in, then it feels like 100 to 105 degrees. I'm Storm Center 7 meteorologist Brittley Ritz. Now back to New Country Mornings.

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0: Taylor Swift, and this is my new song, I Knew It, I Knew You. But I knew it, I knew you. The song I Knew It, I Knew You came about because I was lucky enough to get to see a version of Toy Story 5. I immediately really identified with the characters, namely Jessie, and I wanted to write a song from her perspective.
1: K-95.

0: up. 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It's time for the K99.1 FM second date update. 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
1: Hey, it's Christian Hahn of sponsor Joseph Airport Toyota Hyundai. Welcome to Second Date Update, where the engine's running, but no one's behind the wheel.
2: Hey, this is Alex. How are you guys doing?
3: Good, Alex. What's up?
2: So I was kind of hoping you guys would help me get in contact with this girl that I went on a date with.
4: Okay, well, give us the details. Where'd you go? How'd you meet?
2: Yeah, well, we met online, which I feel like most people do these days, and we went to Thai Nine for our first date, which I thought was nice, you know? It seemed like we had a great time. I felt she was a little more closed off towards the end of the date, but, you know, Who knows what, you know, she's got going on in her life. But I haven't been able to get a hold of her ever since that. So I don't know what's going on. If I said something, or, you know, maybe I had something in my teeth. Who knows? Maybe she met someone else.
3: What's her name?
2: Yeah, Claire. Her name's Claire.
3: Okay, so maybe we should get a hold of Claire and find out what her version is. Huh, Woody?
4: Yeah, if you give us a couple minutes, okay? We'll get a hold of Claire, see what happened, Alex.
2: Yeah, please do. Thank you.
5: Here's your K99.1 FM news update. A group of Ohio lawmakers announced a new plan at the State House in Columbus aimed at changing legal sports gambling in our state. The bill would, among other changes, if it becomes law, include limits on how much and how often people could bet daily, would not allow people to place wagers using credit cards, and would impact where people could place bets. They'd have to be made in person at casinos or at sports books instead of on phones. Reds lost to the Brewers 5-3 to fall 12.5 games back in the NL Central. That series continues tonight in Milwaukee. And a Lansing, Michigan kitten is going viral because it has 28 toes. The Henderson family's 10-month-old cat, Toby, has tied a world record. The cats normally have 18 toes. Toby has 30 claws and is in good health. From the WHI Radio Newsroom, I'm Larry Hanskin.
6: 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Just came across an issue taking a look at I-70 East in Vandalia. Right at Airport Access Road. Looks like a semi maybe broke down. It's in the right shoulder. Police are here, so traffic's hitting the brakes. Not a big problem if you're trying to get toward I-75. I'm Jake Magnus.
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5: Dangerously and potentially deadly heat continues today. A high temperature expected of 92. Tomorrow, 93. Thursday, 93. 92 on Friday, 90. On Saturday, we have heat index values reaching 105 or warmer every single day. I'm Storm Center 7 meteorologist Brittley Ritz. Now back to New Country Mornings.

0: Hey y'all, it's Bradley Gilbert. Check this out. It's the second date update. You are not gonna believe this.
1: It's Christian Hahn of sponsored Joseph Airport Toyota Hyundai. Buckle up. This is about to be a wild ride, and I should know.
2: All right, so Alex, you guys went to Thai 9. Are you a spicy guy, or you just kind of like to keep it pretty plain, like our boss Darren does?
3: I mean, I wanted like the mayonnaise is spicy level of spice, but a little more, if that makes sense.
4: So no spice at all, is what you're saying.
2: No spice. We got you.
3: Well, a little spice, but not like, I didn't want to, you know, I didn't want it to burn twice. You know what I mean?
2: Yes, sir. You didn't want that ring of fire.
3: Yeah.
4: Alex, you know what? Just hang on real quick. We're getting ready to call Claire, okay?
3: Okay.
5: Hello?
2: Hi, we're looking for Claire. Is she available?
5: This is she.
2: Hi, Claire. It's Nancy and Woody from K99.1 FM. How are you?
5: Oh, I'm fine, thanks. What's up?
4: Well, are you familiar with us?
5: Yeah.
4: Okay, so you know a thing we do called Second Date Update?
5: Yeah.
4: You seem like you know who we're calling about already.
2: She was really enthusiastic at first, and then when you said Second Date, Woody, she kind of went rut-row.
4: A little disappointment there, huh?
5: Yeah, I mean, that's what you get for online dating, right?
4: Well, Alex just called us and said you guys went to Thai 9 and said you were a little closed off towards the end of the date, but he had a great time.
2: He seemed nice.
5: Yeah.
2: He took you to Thai 9. Now, he did tell us he's not a spicy kind of guy. Yeah. He likes to keep it. Was that it?
5: No, everything was fine. Like, he can order, like, the tamest. Like, that doesn't matter. We can, you know, I don't care if my future husband and I have to eat separate meals if we have different tastes for the
4: future
5: rest of
4: husband.
5: Lives. That's not...
2: This bodes well.
4: Wow.
2: Okay.
5: No, in general. It's not going to be him.
4: Oh, I thought we were... okay.
2: Well, okay.
4: Well, sorry for cutting you off then. Keep going.
2: Yeah, please tell us what happened.
5: We did have a great time. Like, everything was cool. He was, like, fun and stuff. But then we walked out to the parking lot, and he was like, oh, look, I parked right next to you. And I saw these signs in his car.
2: Like what? Like garage sale signs or something? Or what?
5: No, like cardboard signs like, need money, please help. Like just begging signs. I don't even know what they're called. But I was like, what are those for? Were you like cleaning up trash on the side of the road? He's like, no, that's what I do for money.
2: Hold on. Are you hearing what Claire's saying here? Is that what this guy does?
4: I believe he's chosen the profession of begging.
2: Yeah. I give people money all the time. So this guy, what kind of car did he have?
5: It was like a Honda Civic.
2: So it was a nice car.
4: I was going to say, that's not a bad car.
5: I mean, it was an older Honda Civic, but those things run forever.
4: They're reliable, yeah.
2: Did he pay for dinner?
5: He did pay for dinner with cash.
4: With Nancy's money.
5: Weird, but still.
2: Do you hear her say, with cash?
4: Oh, yeah.
2: So this guy does this, like, this is his job, or is it just supplemental income? We got to ask.
5: I got out of there pretty quick after
4: Well, Alex, that's a question you need to field. You're on the phone. Come on.
3: Hey, yeah. I like to think of it as I'm being entrepreneurial. Like, I think it's a creative way to make money.
5: People give
3: selflessly. I'm sorry?
5: Yeah, to people that are actually in need.
3: I'm in need. I am a mouth.
5: You could get a job.
4: So you're not homeless. You're just lazy, Alex. That's what we're getting.
2: Yeah. Are you homeless? Are you struggling, or are you just supplementing?
3: I mean, I'm not struggling thanks to the kindness of strangers. So they keep me fed and clothed, and like I shouldn't have to be living in a tent on the side of the road to do that.
2: So do you claim this on your taxes?
3: That's between
2: taxes.
3: My CPA and the IRS.
2: So, I mean, okay, am I following along with what he's saying? So, are you getting it?
4: Yeah, yeah.
2: So,
3: this frees me up to have, you know, multiple streams of income. This is just one of my streams of income.
4: So, what else do you do? I'm curious.
2: Yeah, I mean, don't you want to know, Claire? Or do you want to know at this point?
3: I mean, sometimes I go to intersections and I wash people's windshields. There was a time when I had a lawn care business, but, you know, I also...
4: That's a profession.
2: That is, yes.
3: Out. I'm looking at franchising out and, hiring other guys to stand on other corners.
2: Hold on. on here? But did you hear what she was asking you before? There are people who legit are, which is probably very humbling to them, asking for help, and you're doing this on purpose?
3: Yeah, and I can employ those people when I start to franchise out to have more people begging. I mean, I'm starting to collect data on which intersections are most profitable during which times of day.
4: Alex, how much money are you collecting on like a daily basis?
2: Yeah.
3: It would be more if I had more people on the payroll.
2: So
3: next step. Is trying to, so if we can cover all of the good intersections at all the good times of day, then that would greatly increase our revenue.
2: I have an ick thing, and I get where Claire's coming from. I mean, the whole point of this, he wants to go out with you again. And apparently we can help supplement his income by paying for the whole thing.
4: I guess.
3: I
4: mean, I guess that's what we have to do. We can offer
3: this one.
4: Can offer up that second date, Nancy. We can send you guys back out where we pick up the tab.
2: You know, I mean, our boss Darren is in here. I mean, are you going to approve this? I mean, you know?
6: This expense will be approved.
2: Oh, come on! But the bottom line is Claire has to say yes.
4: Well, yeah, that's what he knows what's going to happen.
5: Oh, come on, guys. Would you go on a second date with him?
2: Hell no, sister!
4: I don't even want to continue this phone call.
3: Everyone thought Jeff Bezos was crazy when he had a door for a desk. I am at the ground floor of what is going to be a huge...
5: You're not being innovative.
4: It's just not right, Alex. Yeah. What you're doing is not right.
2: I mean, it might have some merit, but when sometimes you like see people out there, you know, that really do need help.
3: Yeah, and I'm saying if I can organize them and help them...
4: All right, we're done here.
3: Efficiently as possible and collect my percentage, I think that, you know, we can all, you know, a rising tide lifts all ships.
2: Yeah, okay. Claire, thanks for your time, hon. We're sorry about
5: that. Thank you.
2: Yeah. I think that's a no, don't you?
4: Yeah. Oh, yeah, she didn't have to say it.
2: Yeah.
3: She has no good thing.
7: I think that's about it.
8: And then?
7: No, that's it.
8: And then?
7: No, and then.
8: And then?
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10: 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Been watching a minor problem for about the past 20 minutes in Vandalia. Be careful. Eastbound 70 approaching Airport Access Road and I-75. Police are on scene of a semi that appears to be broke down in the right shoulder. So if you can, stay to the left. Everywhere else on the interstates, checked out some areas recently. Not seeing any problems. Still a nice Tuesday morning drive. I'm Jake Magnata.
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19: Here's a look at what's happening around the Miami Valley this week. Star Spangled Heights is happening over at Thomas Cloud Park out in Huber. A parade, car show, festival, food, and fireworks. The fun's going to begin at 10 a.m. It's going to run through 10 p.m. Vandalia Star Spangled Celebration, that's going to be happening this weekend. It's going to be on Friday night. Lots of food, entertainment, and big fireworks celebrations to top off the night. This is going to be over at the Vandalia Rec Center. The fun's going to begin at 6 p.m. The Americana Festival pre-show, that's happening out in Centerville. That's going to be on Friday. 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The fun kicks off at 5:30. It's going to run until 10:30. The Beaver Creek 4th of July celebration, that's happening on Saturday out in Beaver Creek with live entertainment, lots of food, a parade, and fireworks. The event's going to kick off at 6 p.m. For a full list of fireworks in your neighborhood, check out our website, K99.1FM.com. 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
20: A high temperature of 92 today, 74 tomorrow morning, and 93 tomorrow afternoon. The 90s continue all week. And it's muggy. So when you factor that humidity in, then it feels like 100 to 105 degrees. I'm Storm Center 7 meteorologist Brittany Ritz. Now back to New Country Mornings.

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0: 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Here's your chance. Or prove it.
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2: Got to have a theme, right?
1: Mm-hmm. 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
1: July
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1: Wild and crazy on the phone.
2: Yeah.
1: Who is it?
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5: Been watching a minor problem for about the past 20 minutes in Vandalia. Be careful. Eastbound 70 approaching Airport Access Road and I-75. Police are on scene of a semi that appears to be broke down in the right shoulder. So if you can, stay to the left. Everywhere else on the interstates, checked out some areas recently, not seeing any problems. It's still a nice Tuesday morning drive. I'm Jake Magnano.
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18: Dangerously and potentially deadly heat continues today. A high temperature expected of 92. Tomorrow, 93. Thursday, 93. 92 on Friday, 90. On Saturday, we have heat index values reaching 105 or warmer every single day. I'm Storm Center 7 meteorologist Brittley Ritz. Now back to New Country Mornings.

0: Nancy Woody with you, 8:16 on New Country Mornings. It's heating up, but not on game time.
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3: 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As dangerous temperatures increase throughout the Miami Valley, cooling centers are now open for people to beat the heat. The Greater Dayton, Lori, and Northwest Rec Centers are all open 6 to 9 every weekday, 9 to 4 on Saturday. Several free splash pads are also open, including Fairview, McIntosh, and Mallory Parks. Dragons home tonight, opening a 6-game series with Lansing at Day Air Ballpark. And Americans recently spent $26.4 billion on Amazon's four Prime Days from June 23rd to June 26th. That's up 9.3% from last year. The average order slipped, though, to $47.66 per person. From the WHI Radio Newsroom, I'm Larry Hanskin.
4: 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Couple recent accidents to tell you about. These are not on any of the highways. This first crash in Clark County I heard about was in the Medway area. It sounds like the intersection may be blocked. This is Main and Sycamore Streets. And in Greene County, heads up in the Beaver Creek Township area. Heard about a crash on Trayvine Road at Stonebury Court. I'm Jake Magg.
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8: Here's a look at what's happening around the Miami Valley this week. Star Spangled Heights is happening over at Thomas Cloud Park out in Huber. A parade, car show, festival, food, and fireworks. The fun's going to begin at 10 a.m. It's going to run through 10 p.m. Vandalia Star Spangled Celebration, that's going to be happening this weekend. It's going to be on Friday night. Lots of food, entertainment, and big fireworks celebrations to top off the night. This is going to be over at the Vandalia Rec Center. The fun's going to begin at 6 p.m. The Americana Festival pre-show, that's happening out in Centerville. That's going to be on Friday. 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The fun kicks off at 5:30. It's going to run till 10:30. The Beaver Creek 4th of July celebration, that's happening on Saturday out in Beaver Creek with live entertainment, lots of food, a parade, and fireworks. 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
10: A high temperature of 92 today, 74 tomorrow morning, and 93 tomorrow afternoon. The 90s continue all week, and it's muggy. So when you factor that humidity in, then it feels like 100 to 105 degrees. I'm Storm Center 7 meteorologist Brittany Ritz. Now back to New Country Mornings.
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It's Hardy, Eric Church, Morgan Wallen, and Tim McGraw.

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Here's Jason Aldean.

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0: 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That's Be By You on K99.1 FM. I'm Nikki Montgomery. So the 4th of July coming up this weekend, and I read today where Ohio is the number one most dangerous state for backyard fireworks. And honestly, I believe it. Sadly, I guess there's like a 1 in 28 chance of you getting hurt doing backyard fireworks in the state of Ohio. I, thank goodness, have never had any accidents, but I have shot off tons of fireworks in my backyard. Bottle rockets, Roman candles, all that fun stuff. And really have just loved it since I was a kid. I don't know, but what do you guys think? What's your favorite firework to set off in your backyard? Weigh in. 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
5: 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Star Spangled Heights is happening over at Thomas Cloud Park out in Huber. A parade, car show, festival, food, and fireworks. 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It's going to be on Friday night. Lots of food, entertainment, and big fireworks celebrations to top off the night. 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

are you contributed to this? 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Americans recently spent $26.4 billion on Amazon's four Prime days from June 23rd to June 26th. Here's Ella Langley.

0: Jordan. It's Luke Bryan, and this is my new song, Country and She Knows It.
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0: 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Girls that are just being themselves and how us guys get wrapped up in it. It's a great song to see everybody out there dancing.

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If you're a big fan of Ella Langley's style, maybe hit a thrift store. She did a recent interview with Southern Living Magazine, says that's what she likes to do when she's out on the road.

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0: Danny Chesney. 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I'm Nikki Montgomery. July 4th weekend coming up. If you have plans to set off backyard fireworks, just a heads up on what could happen. Lady in Oklahoma recently blew off two of her fingers while lighting July 4th fireworks. The woman's daughter was holding a large Roman candle when it got too powerful for her. The woman tried to help. She grabbed it before it exploded, though, and blew off her fingers. She was rushed to the hospital where she spent 24 hours in a trauma unit. The woman lost her pinky and ring finger. So if you're setting off fireworks, be careful.
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10: Here's a look at what's happening around the Miami Valley this week. Star Spangled Heights is happening over at Thomas Cloud Park out in Huber. A parade, car show, festival, food, and fireworks. The fun's going to begin at 10 a.m. It's going to run through 10 p.m. Vandalia Star Spangled Celebration, that's going to be happening this weekend. It's going to be on Friday night. Lots of food, entertainment, and big fireworks celebrations to top off the night. This is going to be over at the Vandalia Rec Center. The fun's going to begin at 6 p.m. The Americana Festival pre-show, that's happening out in Centerville. That's going to be on Friday. 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The fun kicks off at 5:30. It's going to run till 10:30. The Beaver Creek 4th of July celebration, that's happening on Saturday out in Beaver Creek with live entertainment, lots of food, a parade, and fireworks. 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

at 7:10 a.m. Nancy and Woody tell you that day's song. Be listening throughout the day. When you hear the song, be caller number 9. We'll give you tickets to that day's show. I'd listen between 11 and 1 today.

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1: Here's a look at what's happening around the Miami Valley this week. Star Spangled Heights is happening over at Thomas Cloud Park out in Huber. A parade, car show, festival, food, and fireworks. The fun's going to begin at 10 a.m. It's going to run through 10 p.m. Vandalia Star Spangled Celebration, that's going to be happening this weekend. It's going to be on Friday night. Lots of food, entertainment, and big fireworks celebrations to top off the night. This is going to be over at the Vandalia Rec Center. The fun's going to begin at 6 p.m. The Americana Festival pre-show, that's happening out in Centerville. That's going to be on Friday. 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The fun kicks off at 5:30. It's going to run till 10:30. The Beaver Creek 4th of July celebration, that's happening on Saturday out in Beaver Creek with live entertainment, lots of food, a parade, and fireworks. 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

0: Lindsay Kent and Co Wetzel, Rocky Mountain Low on New Country, K99.1 FM. I'm Nikki Montgomery, and I want to get your thoughts on this one. Business Insider says Russia is now requiring junior high and high school students to complete 17 hours of basic military training between grades 6 and 11. The courses cover drones and field exercises, along with lessons on Russian history, civic service, and wartime survival. A Russian military official says Russian children should be prepared for war immediately after primary school. What are your thoughts on this? Weigh in. 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
10: 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Star Spangled Heights is happening over at Thomas Cloud Park out in Huber. A parade, car show, festival, food, and fireworks. The fun's going to begin at 10 a.m. It's going to run through 10 p.m. Vandalia Star Spangled Celebration, that's going to be happening this weekend. It's going to be on Friday night. Lots of food, entertainment, and big fireworks celebrations to top off the night. 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

0: Riley Green, Think Is You Drunk on New Country, K99.1 FM. I'm Nikki Montgomery, and this person has some guts. The Daily Dot says an Instacart delivery driver recently asked for more money after getting a $12 tip. A security camera video shows the driver on the porch with her phone asking for extra money, then leaving the groceries out in the sun. I'm going to tell you what, if I had an Instacart driver do this to me, I would be furious, wouldn't you? Have you ever had a bad experience with a driver like this? Let me know. 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
7: Here's a look at what's happening around the Miami Valley this week. Star Spangled Heights is happening over at Thomas Cloud Park out in Huber. A parade, car show, festival, food, and fireworks. 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It's going to be on Friday night. Lots of food, entertainment, and big fireworks celebrations to top off the night. This is going to be over at the Vandalia Rec Center. The fun's going to begin at 6 p.m. The Americana Festival pre-show, that's happening out in Centerville. That's going to be on Friday. 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The fun kicks off at 5:30. It's going to run till 10:30. The Beaver Creek 4th of July celebration, that's happening on Saturday out in Beaver Creek with live entertainment, lots of food, a parade, and fireworks. 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

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You heard it, the Country Concert Song of the Day on New Country, K99.1 FM. Caller number 9 getting a pair of tickets to Country Concert 2026 for Saturday's show with Warren Zeigers. Hey, it's Nikki. Here's Jason Aldean with Don't Tell on Me. This one's for Piqua.

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0: Bailey Zimmerman with Chevy Silverado on New Country, K99.1 FM. Hey, it's Nikki Montgomery, and I hope this isn't true, but according to Tom's Guide, Netflix is now requiring every profile in a shared household to have its own email login. The change is new. It's rolling out worldwide, according to this Tom's Guide. Some people fear more tracking will happen. Netflix says the move helps with logins, account recovery, and personalized suggestions. Now, it may just be me, but I feel like this is a little self-serving for Netflix. They're just trying to make sure people aren't stealing and sharing passwords. That's my opinion.
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7: Here's a look at what's happening around the Miami Valley this week. Star Spangled Heights is happening over at Thomas Cloud Park out in Huber. A parade, car show, festival, food, and fireworks. 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It's going to be on Friday night. Lots of food, entertainment, and big fireworks celebrations to top off the night. This is going to be over at the Vandalia Rec Center. The fun's going to begin at 6 p.m. The Americana Festival pre-show, that's happening out in Centerville. That's going to be on Friday. 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The fun kicks off at 5:30. It's going to run till 10:30. 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

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Be careful out there, all right? 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

0: Parents, you have been forewarned. Tickle Me Elmo is back. I've got the details in two songs. 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
1: 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Inevitably, she's going to get her heart broken, and I just wanted her to have a song that she could listen to when and if she ever needs it.
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0: Megan Maroney, that's Beautiful Things, K99.1 FM, New Country. Hey, it's Shane Collins, and I appreciate you listening, Miami Valley. Thank you so much. And Tickle Me Elmo has returned. You know the toy from the late 90s? Kids loved them. Parents hated them. Just Play has announced the launch of the all-new Tickle Me Elmo Giggle Max. That sounds horrible. All to pay tribute to the toy's 30th anniversary. It's available now for pre-sale at Amazon and Walmart. It's going to be in stores later on this month. All I have to say is, why? Just why?
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0: Taylor Swift, and this is my new song, I Knew It, I Knew You. But I knew it, I knew you. The song I Knew It, I Knew You came about because I was lucky enough to get to see a version of Toy Story 5. I immediately really identified with the characters, namely Jessie, and I wanted to write a song from her perspective.
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7: Here's a look at what's happening around the Miami Valley this week. Star Spangled Heights is happening over at Thomas Cloud Park out in Huber. A parade, car show, festival, food, and fireworks. 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It's going to be on Friday night. Lots of food, entertainment, and big fireworks celebrations to top off the night. This is going to be over at the Vandalia Rec Center. The fun's going to begin at 6 p.m. The Americana Festival pre-show, that's happening out in Centerville. That's going to be on Friday. Live music, drone show, vendors, food, and fireworks. The fun kicks off at 5:30. It's going to run till 10:30. The Beaver Creek 4th of July celebration, that's happening on Saturday out in Beaver Creek with live entertainment, lots of food, a parade, and fireworks. The event's going to kick off at 6 p.m. For a full list of fireworks in your neighborhood, check out our website, K99.1FM.com. 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

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And apparently Jason Aldean buys the best gifts ever. Kane Brown, when he was on tour with him, mentioned he wanted an ATV. He got it for him. Luke Bryan said he liked to go fishing, so he bought him a bass boat. That's pretty cool. Don't tell on me. K99.1 FM.

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It's Shane Collins. Ah, Westchester. Nice town, except for one thing. And I'll tell you what that is in two songs.

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1: 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I think it will be as exciting a year as I've ever had on the music front. K9.

0: 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George Burrs, Luke Bryan, K99.1 FM. Hey, it's Shane Collins. So Westchester, it's a nice little town, right? Beautiful place, great parks. The Museum of Broadcasting is there. It's just a really nice place. Just one bad thing, though. Apparently, there are rabid bats. All right, so it's not as bad as it sounds. Authorities say a fourth bat has been tested positive for rabies. Kind of alarming, but it's not an outbreak or anything. Officials say stay away from wild animals and animals you don't know, which I think is just good life advice anyway.
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Country, K99.1 FM. And Russell Dickerson recently admitted that in 2024, he almost gave up on music. I'm glad he didn't. Here's Happened to Me.

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3: Here's a look at what's happening around the Miami Valley this week. Star Spangled Heights is happening over at Thomas Cloud Park out in Huber. A parade, car show, festival, food, and fireworks. The fun's going to begin at 10 a.m. It's going to run through 10 p.m. Vandalia Star Spangled Celebration, that's going to be happening this weekend. It's going to be on Friday night. Lots of food, entertainment, and big fireworks celebrations to top off the night. This is going to be over at the Vandalia Rec Center. The fun's going to begin at 6 p.m. The Americana Festival pre-show, that's happening out in Centerville. That's going to be on Friday. 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The fun kicks off at 5:30. It's going to run till 10:30. The Beaver Creek 4th of July celebration, that's happening on Saturday out in Beaver Creek with live entertainment, lots of food, a parade, and fireworks. 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

Inside reports are saying that Taylor and Travis's wedding, just the security alone, could cost $750,000. Oh my gosh. My guess, these two are going to be at that wedding. Ella Langley, Morgan Wallen, K99.1 FM.

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Here's MacArthur.

heat advisory in effect for today. How hot is it in your parked car right now? We'll talk about that in two songs. 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

0: 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Hey, it's Shane Collins, and according to Storm Center 7, a high of 92 today, how hot can it get in your parked car with the windows up? At 92, temps can reach 115 in just 15 minutes inside your car. 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What not to leave in the car? Well, electronics, okay? Food, don't put food in. Meds. A lot of people leave meds in their car. Don't do that. Even a bicycle tire can expand and explode. And certainly never any living being.
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Kicking off Friday, K99.1 FM celebrates America 250 with a red, white, and boots weekend. I'm guessing that you're going to hear some Toby Keith during the weekend. Here's Luke Combs.

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Shane Collins and the World Naked Bike Ride took place Saturday in L.A. Police escorted riders through a nine-mile ride. I can't stand a bicycle seat with clothes on naked. Man, there'd be things and places that, no thanks. Just when.

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7: Here's a look at what's happening around the Miami Valley this week. Star Spangled Heights is happening over at Thomas Cloud Park out in Huber. A parade, car show, festival, food, and fireworks. The fun's going to begin at 10 a.m. It's going to run through 10 p.m. Vandalia Star Spangled Celebration, that's going to be happening this weekend. It's going to be on Friday night. Lots of food, entertainment, and big fireworks celebrations to top off the night. This is going to be over at the Vandalia Rec Center. The fun's going to begin at 6 p.m. The Americana Festival pre-show, that's happening out in Centerville. That's going to be on Friday. 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The fun kicks off at 5:30. It's going to run till 10:30. The Beaver Creek 4th of July celebration, that's happening on Saturday out in Beaver Creek with live entertainment, lots of food, a parade, and fireworks. 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

0: 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K99.1 FM, New Country. My name's Shane Collins. Hey, this weekend, K99.1 FM celebrates America 250 with a red, white, and boots weekend. That's the best patriotic songs ever, all weekend long. And I'm not about to get political or nothing like that, but say what you will, God has blessed us to be the most amazing country on earth to live. Freedom like no other. You can pray when and where you want. Food and resources in abundance. Opportunities everywhere. I could go on, but hey, as crazy as it sounds, air conditioning. Europe is in a crisis right now because of a heat wave. There's virtually no AC over there. That's a true story.
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Ella Langley, a couple of weeks ago, adopted a rescue puppy named Joan. 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
7: Here's a look at what's happening around the Miami Valley this week. Star Spangled Heights is happening over at Thomas Cloud Park out in Huber. A parade, car show, festival, food, and fireworks. The fun's going to begin at 10 a.m. It's going to run through 10 p.m. Vandalia Star Spangled Celebration, that's going to be happening this weekend. It's going to be on Friday night. Lots of food, entertainment, and big fireworks celebrations to top off the night. This is going to be over at the Vandalia Rec Center. The fun's going to begin at 6 p.m. The Americana Festival pre-show, that's happening out in Centerville. That's going to be on Friday. 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The fun kicks off at 5:30. It's going to run until 10:30. The Beaver Creek 4th of July celebration, that's happening on Saturday out in Beaver Creek with live entertainment, lots of food, a parade, and fireworks. 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

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And if you've been buying burgers for this weekend celebration, you notice the price of beef has gone through the roof. A big salute to Hamburger Wagon in Miamisburg, not raising prices. You can still

0: 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My name's Shane Collins. Miami Valley, I love you. Appreciate you listening so much. Thank you. Hey, there are good donuts. Shout out to Bill's Donuts there in Centerville. And bad donuts. I'm talking about those tiny little donut spare tires for cars. I saw some dude rolling down 75 on the way into the station, and he's going 80 in the fast lane with a donut spare on the back. People, listen, those tires are meant to be temporary. Get that tire fixed. Don't do dumb stuff, please.
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8: Here's a look at what's happening around the Miami Valley this week. Star Spangled Heights is happening over at Thomas Cloud Park out in Huber. A parade, car show, festival, food, and fireworks. The fun's going to begin at 10 a.m. It's going to run through 10 p.m. Vandalia Star Spangled Celebration, that's going to be happening this weekend. It's going to be on Friday night. Lots of food, entertainment, and big fireworks celebrations to top off the night. This is going to be over at the Vandalia Rec Center. The fun's going to begin at 6 p.m. The Americana Festival pre-show, that's happening out in Centerville. That's going to be on Friday. 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The fun kicks off at 5:30. It's going to run till 10:30. The Beaver Creek 4th of July celebration, that's happening on Saturday out in Beaver Creek with live entertainment, lots of food, a parade, and fireworks. 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

Miami Valley, be blessed. 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And Jordan and I have an ongoing debate. Who is cooler, Luke Combs or David Hasselhoff? I got the Hoff.

K99.1 FM from Blake Shelton and Riley Green and brand new Country 2 with Kenny Chesney. We got it all and how you can be a part of the great American tradition that is Independence Day weekend.

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6: Here's a look at what's happening around the Miami Valley this week. Star Spangled Heights is happening over at Thomas Cloud Park out in Huber. A parade, car show, festival, food, and fireworks. The fun's going to begin at 10 a.m. It's going to run through 10 p.m. Vandalia Star Spangled Celebration, that's going to be happening this weekend. It's going to be on Friday night. Lots of food, entertainment, and big fireworks celebrations to top off the night. This is going to be over at the Vandalia Rec Center. The fun's going to begin at 6 p.m. The Americana Festival pre-show, that's happening out in Centerville. That's going to be on Friday. Live music, drone show, vendors, food, and fireworks. The fun kicks off at 5:30. It's going to run till 10:30. The Beaver Creek 4th of July celebration, that's happening on Saturday out in Beaver Creek with live entertainment, lots of food, a parade, and fireworks. The event's going to kick off at 6 p.m. For a full list of fireworks in your neighborhood, check out our website, K99.1FM.com. 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